0: happened.
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0: $65.79, you good?
2: We're good, clearing now. 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
0: Please check the area of Howard and Abbey and surrounding streets. Caller was calling from Ogden. She said a plum-colored sedan with plates out of PA was going around asking about voter information.
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0: 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We're clear.
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0: Check Abby, Howard, Georgetown, Delphi. 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
1: Yeah.

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Frank Paul Zebra, 1675, and then I have a verbal social, 285-48-9800.

0: Kathleen, 2000, clear.
1: Yes.
0: Okay.
1: Copy.
0: Okay.
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0: 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Nobody wanted possession of the dog, so I'm bringing the dog back to station.
1: Go ahead.
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0: 90 West, approaching 611, King, Queen, Edward, 6348.
1: Tesla, right to 65.
0: 65.
1: I have a traffic complaint. They were eastbound 90. Caller advised this Fusion Full Focus exited on Nagel. Unknown direction of travel. She would give me a plate of King Charles Victor 7877.
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1: Seven nine station, sonar off. I'm good. I'll be advising.
0: Parking lot here until they can get it tomorrow. She has a ride to pick her up. 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
0: WGL, but I'm going to unrelated stop. The Nagle Overpass, Vanity Plate, Mary Ida King, Union, Union, Union.

64 station RP, if you could run this for me. Henry Ida Adam 5772. I'm following it 90 eastbound at Nagel. It's got an E attached. 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
0: 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He should have valid privileges. I'll be clear.
1: Yeah,

0: 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In Rush County, one female, starting mileage 32899.
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0: 11-377. 212 was advised of the noise complaint. 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
1: It's going to be on Homer Street at the dead end. Caller said there's been a male in the tree line wearing a ski mask for the last hour.
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0: One on Homer. I spoke with the complaint. We're going to go check the tracks by the train station over there, see if we see them.
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0: 377. 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
1: 2059.
2: 7377.
1: 5. Out of 15, Chestnut.
2: Yes.
0: 211377.
2: Good.
0: We checked the tracks all the way from the train station to Olive Street. UTL, clear.
2: Kevin.

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3: 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I'm good here.
2: That's fine.

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2: Can you put me on an ordinance violation at Day's Dam with DL King Union Adam 3548? Again, that's King Union Adam 3548.
1: Copy.
2: I'm sorry, that's a signal 7.
1: I copy.
2: Is there any way to find a 19 for that?
1: I'll check Global 4.

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0: 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So you can check in the area of 2949 West River Road North, possibly that location around Fackler. Caller heard 3 gunshots. We just received 1 call.
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1: Go, boss.
0: Team checked the area of Chestnut Commons, the businesses. He was last seen at Dollar Tree parking lot trying door handles to vehicles. I believe it's going to be Joseph Reedy. White male, black t-shirt over his head.
1: We copy.
2: Three traffic stop.
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0: 280 and 166. I don't see any trespasses for the Chestnut Commons area. He's just a 19 and still has that 15 outside to pick up through Florida.
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1: Copy. It's going to be Reedy. We're going to be out within the Dollar Tree's parking lot.
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0: 90 East at the county line with John David Henry, 1493.
1: Yeah.

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1: Go ahead.
0: Can you show me 37?
1: Copy.
2: I'll be advising.
0: Check's okay. Reed was just having 19 issues. He's sent on his way.

0: waiting on the phone. She said the mail's going to be a Savion Noble gray sedan. She's over by Scoop.
1: Hey, Juvio.
2: Go ahead.
1: Sam Tom, 925-620. I'm good.
2: Test 1.
1: 83, I'm complete.
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0: Roosevelt?
1: Jensen Route 2, area of Scoops. Be advised, I had her on the phone. She said that he was there unseen and she hung up.
2: Where is the area?
1: Copy.

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1: Copy.

0: 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Cajunet Ward, Cummins Sewing, King, Adam, Zebra, Adam, Nora, Adam, Edward, 82108.
1: Kevin.
0: 304, there's no bag over here. Ask him what he did with it then. He says it's probably back at his place.

0: 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First responders requested 31 Glenhurst Drive. 31 Glenhurst Drive for an 88-year-old male fall. Unknown on injuries. 911 clear, 2153.
1: Copy. Go ahead.
2: 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We have just juvenile Jacka. She is 18 in Laurel.
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2: 166, 16th and Middle.
0: 400 Overland Road at Family Dollar from behind the building. Caller said Sean Donaldson has a tent set up and is doing drugs inside.
2: One, six, six.

0: 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I'll get you an address when I get there.
1: Copy at 2157.

0: is a 15, but it's outside the pickup through Richland County for failure to appear on a liquor charge.
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0: Can you check Nagel in the area of Mills? I have a complaint of motorcycles speeding up and down Nagel. It's an ongoing issue. I believe it's on the hot sheet, but my caller lives on Mills and said it's happening right now.
1: Copy, Ralph.

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0: Kingman and Garford, A Street and stop sign were struck and knocked down. Unknown vehicle description, but it continued down Kingman, unknown direction. There's a trail of oil that you can follow to find the vehicle. Okay.
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2: 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Oil leaks, 333 Kenyon, we're going to check it out. 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
1: Here's the Aaron Schickel on a 2014 Ford black and color that expires next year. He's 52 at 333 Kenyon, valid clear.
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Young 8708.

Pinchland, Oakland Fire, first responders. First responders are requested at 417 South Main Street, 417 South Main Street, room 126B, the Welcome Nursing Home, for a 67-year-old female having eye spasms from diabetic issues. 911 clear, 2245.

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1: 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They're inside, but it's a third-party report, and I could hear it through the phone. 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
1: Garden Street. 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There's a van, a bunch of people, and a female in the street screaming. No mention of weapons.

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0: Russell, 34-year-old female, 119 Pennsylvania, expired license clear.
1: Copy. That's where we're at, is 119.
0: Copy. We also got a 911 hang up from that address, and there's a 19 alert there as well.
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0: 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She's weapons everywhere in the home, and Brenda Hale's the 19 at that address.
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2: 79.
0: Disregard. 65, I'll get you a second. I'm an alarm at Avon Oaks Country Club, 32300 Detroit. It is the perimeter northeast.
1: Got it.
2: 83, I'll go. Scratch that. 79, I'll go. Scratch him, I'll go.
0: Seventy-nine, scratch.
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0: 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I'll be 10-8.

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1: Good.
0: 65 U.S. Grand Street. Caller's advising of a possible domestic. They can hear you yelling and screaming and pounding, as well as a female yelling for help. Caller's at 625 U.S. Grand Street advises across the street.
1: That was clear. Can you send me Grafton?
0: Okay. Dispatch 477.
2: I copy, direct. I'll be en route.
0: Copy. Possibly coming from 612 U.S. Grant Street.
1: That's clear. I'm familiar with that. Yeah. Females can be autumn wetlocks.

0: 37 dispatch, standing by in the area.
1: Copy.
0: Three, seven, Nebraska.
2: Good.
0: Just so you're aware, if you don't know, a section of Wheeler between Biggs and U.S. Grant closed off. You're going to have to go west onto Biggs and then onto Robinson to get onto U.S. Grant.

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0: 1553 Checo.
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0: Okay.

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Try to locate a 19 for Kyle Kovac. 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
1: She's trying to see him, and now we just need to physically see him and talk to him.

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1: 186.
2: 560 Turner, the complainant's 10-year-old daughter, Azaria Morris, left the house on her blue bicycle roughly 15 minutes ago. Juvenile is going to be a black female with braids in her hair, unknown clothing description, it's going to be a blue bicycle with a basket on it.
0: Copy.

0: no possible destinations, just a kid riding around on a bike named Zoe.
1: If you just want to continue looking for her, we'll go to the house.
0: Unless this guy goes back, there's no adult there to make the report. He just told me his wife's at work, so.
2: Mom is en route from station. She should be there any second.
1: Captain.
2: A residence for Christopher Morris, that's a 19.

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1: 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If you could check the welfare of Stephen Marsh. He had his phone taken by his roommate, Delavan, and for both parties reside there. The caller is his sister.

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0: any idea where on Lake? 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
1: Copy.

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1: Copy. 37 dispatch, I have David Kent. I'll be clear. Copy.

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1: 304.
2: 405 Midway Boulevard, the area of the PNC Bank. 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
0: You can show me in the area.
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0: 377.
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0: We know who Colt is then.
1: Brad Kimball.
0: Was he with her at the time?
1: He said she got out of the car while he was driving her to her dad's. I can call him back.
0: Yeah, we've checked all over and don't see her.
1: Do you want me to call him back to make contact with you, or...
0: If he still has eyes on her, so we know what we're looking for.
2: Hey, two deals. Driver, Tom Union, 127059, and passenger, Tom Union, 126641.

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2: 84 East Broad, UH Security is requesting assistance. They're clearing the building, and they have one individual in custody. They believe he broke into the building.
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3: 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I'll head to that. I'm finishing up. 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
1: 1116 Melvin Lane, I got 911 open line of a female crying and saying get out. No answer on callback, no mention of weapons. There is a 19 alert there for an Amira Thomas.
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1: Can you run Ryan Lucky, last name Lincoln Edward Charles King Edward Young, January 23rd, 1990?
2: Three thousand.
1: Traffic.

0: 5-6-2-1-1. 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She's waiting for her friend to come pick her up. 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We'll be 33.
1: Okay.

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1: Paul's Dean on a 2021 Tesla, black in color. It expires in October. He's 24 off of Fuller, valid and clear.
0: Copy.

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All right, we set off the interior alarm search and it's going to check okay. We are unable to secure the door on the east side of the building, but we are back in and clear. I'll get things for you.

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0: Back to 1310 Garford. 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
1: We copy.
0: Copy, 211, disregard.
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0: Copy, 280, disregard.
1: Thank you.

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1: 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Describe my stand, please.
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0: 35320 Woodbine Street. The male has sanitized. 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He would like her off the property. Stated that if we don't pick her up, something might happen to her.
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1: Copy.

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0: 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Florida, David Union 6, 5 William Adam. David Union 6, 5 William Adam.
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0: 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Can I have a tow for King Young Young 7305?
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0: Five three is the last six.
1: Smash.

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She's requesting a ride to Rivian. 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
1: 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We're returning the station. 186, this is all I'm saying.

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0: 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Victor Charles, 89, 84, 36.

0: There's a Brianna Johnson in the lobby. He tried to turn himself in on R15.
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PD's on scene for an alarm. They advise the fire alarm is going off. 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

0: probably ones I've seen, similar story, high school, nothing showing, homeroom police on scene as well, we'll be out investigating.
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1: 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I'll be clear.

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1: One 180 East Broad Street for the Cleveland Eye Clinic. There's an alarm showing a left entry door and west hall motion. 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
0: I'll be out at the early warning center for that evac drop.
1: ADA 27, we're back at the original time. There was a separate conflict, so back to the original time.
0: Copy. Griswold Marine.
2: One 69 Parmalee for a 20-year-old. He's high functioning autistic, causing a disturbance with his aunt break. It's gonna be a dominant Cody. There's no weapons inside the residence. Should be advised there's a 15 there from last month on a Kareem Carrington Roseman failure to comply.
0: 264.
3: 292.
0: 136 has that for 292 from the mall.
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0: 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I'll be removing some debris on chest in your Walmart.
1: Good. What was the time of 3 for 185? 8:04. 8:04. All right, thanks.

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0: 133. I'll be out to the learning center for the evening crew. That's fine.
1: 92, we'll be in Duncan parking lot.
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0: You check on an occupied DMV supposed to be in the roadway in front of 38998 Chester. Unknown color Chevy truck. White towing is en route, but that they have an ETA of 20 minutes.
1: I copy.

0: the vehicle owner, Justin Hickman, showing an address in Arizona, Dallas, Arizona.
1: I copy. I'll be issuing. I'm right here.
0: Over.

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3: We have no vehicle traffic here through the learning center. You guys are all good.
2: 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First group should be about to you.
3: Copy that.
1: Six out of McHenry. John Bowen to clear.
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1: Copy.
0: First group's on the sidewalk, just coming up to Stony now.

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0: 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I'm at 154 West Main.

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0: 57 Griswold, two car MVA. They are currently north of the intersection, pulled over onto the shoulder. OSP does not have a unit to handle this, nor are they sure if it occurred in the intersection or their jurisdiction or not.

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3: 131 Hilltop Circle for a 17-year-old autistic male causing a disturbance. It's not physical with any people. He's breaking items in the house.
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0: 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He's approaching Gecko.
1: Copy. 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
0: Able to copy.
2: A firm from records department.
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0: 5-10.
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0: 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I'll be clear. 136 is collecting video from Benny.
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0: Be clear with the citation 211. 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

0: Michael Stephen Fritz, 41-year-old male out of Lorraine, Schilling Valley, Bill 1.
1: I copy, bridge for an RP. Lincoln Adam King, 948.
0: That's returning to him on a 2008 Ford.
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0: 955 County. We're going to be out at Oberlin 1-0-19, 1-0-0-19.
1: At 117 Pennsylvania Ave for a breaking and entering that occurred on a vacant trailer yesterday. Maintenance has already been in there. There's no one still inside. Neighbors did witness who it was and what home he went into afterward, but I don't have that information currently. Break. There's an old officer safety for Christine Dixon, who's 19 there.
2: Calvin.

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0: 78 Sugar Ridge Road in Bender. Henry Boy Tom 8054. Henry Boy Tom 8054.
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I'm 19, sir. 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

I'll be out at east for a walkthrough. Are you in station traffic, sir? Victor 764622. Ready to be 90 West, near 611 with a tan Chevy.

0: 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We're out with Eleanor, we're okay here. 3-4. Right, so there's a juvenile is at this address destroying their property.
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0: Reference to that last subject, not police-friendly access to a lot of handguns in cars and around the home.
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2: 86.
3: Go ahead.
2: I just drove by that high street address. 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Are you going to try to make contact?
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2: Copy. 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
1: Ladder.
0: We checked 90 eastbound between 83 and Nagel for a ladder to be in the number one lane.
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0: Copy. A motorist just flagged me down, said it was a white Chevy that left the scene. I'm behind it, Lake and Furnace.
1: Lake

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0: Just confirming the RP, King Queen Zebra 1160. I do have that coming back to a white Chevy.
2: Affirmative on a 16 white Chevy to a Dorian Hardwick out of Cleveland. Correct.
0: Copy.
2: The witness is going to try and make contact with the owner of the vehicle that was struck. I have her information.
0: Copy, thank you.

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Robert William Henry Sam Sam R W H S S. Are you pulling into the BJ's parking lot? 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
1: You go to Redtail Golf Club, meet my caller in the parking lot there. She is in a black Toyota Insignia, partial plate of King Queen Boy, that she's parked by some cones there. She's advising that her husband has been drunk all weekend and accused her of having an affair. She left the house and was gone for the evening yesterday. She returned this morning, and he's locked her out of the residence and is refusing to allow her back in.
0: 92, I copy. Any known history or any weapons?
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0: 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What kind of car was it again?
1: It's a Toyota. She called it an Insignia. That's got the plate. It's King Queen Boy 8445. She said she was parked by some cones.
0: Yeah, I see her though.

0: 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That RP is King Queen Boy 8445.
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0: King Tom Young, 4978, KTY 4978. I'm at 311 West Main.

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0: do not hear.
1: Caution for armed dangerous and violent tendencies of the full extradition for contempt of court non-support for David Panter. He has additional charges through them as well, right? 56-year-old male, 410 West, suspended.

0: 82 Nigel.
1: Good.
0: Just so you know, that female foul for East Cleveland or 5th District, I'm just going to dispatch out of her.
1: That sounds like a plan. Thank you.
2: Go for it.
3: He called in a complaint of a dirty dump truck that he's found on 90 swerving and cutting cars off. Only other description is the mudflat says east on it.
2: Copy, we're going to be out of position. We're about to be en route for the court transport.
4: I'll take it.
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4: 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I'll take a look. Nothing so far.

0: have the gentleman on the phone, the other half of this, David. Can you advise anything I can tell him? He'd like to get some tools and that that actually belong to him from that residence.
1: We're here now. If he wants to come get the property, that's fine.
0: Moment without a ride. Can you ask?
1: I'm all here too about another issue we might have.
0: Copy, and while I have her with you, can you advise if they can make arrangements perhaps Saturday to make that happen?

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0: 望重置。
1: I only saw one dump truck traveling 90 eastbound after the call was given out. Belong to Shaw Trucking if you appear to be traveling fine. UTL.

46993. 57 and 301. Sam Henry Edward Robert Boy. Sam Henry Edward Robert Boy.

0: right, we're going to be 57 in Taylor.
1: Okay.
2: I'm in 95, she got in the back door, so keep eyes on him.
3: Alright, he's just still sitting here on the phone. I don't think he knows.
2: She should be coming to unlock the front door, but do not go in.
3: Yeah, he's still sitting there.
1: I've got that mail on public service right now. He's stating that it's a civil issue and he wants the police off of his property.
2: Okay, female was able to use her key in the back door. She's inside getting articles, but we are not.
1: He disconnected. He was extremely irritated and wanted us off of his property.

0: Do you need me to relay something to her?
1: No, we just want to make sure everything's okay. Male does not want us in the house, and they both went upstairs together. Just stay on the line with her until we have contact.
2: Gonna be at Burroughs with Henry Nora Paul 1510.
3: Copy, what Metro Park is out on the traffic stop.
4: MP3 to dispatch, it's gonna be MP4. And can you show me en route to him?
0: Not answering, it's going to voicemail. I'll try it again.

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0: I found him. He's out of Toledo, 40 years old, expired.

0: 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She's advising that she's not sure if everything's okay, trying to get her to come to the door.
1: Copy, just keep her on the phone. We got the male distracted down here now.

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0: Can you check Abbey up by Northwood for a large amount of branches in the roadway and let me know if I need to call forestry if they're too big?
1: Copy.

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0: 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She advised they were just there, and the previous owner, or her roommate, changed the lock.
1: Yes.

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1: I do not.

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1: 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I'll be updating shortly.

0: 6299, traffic stop. Gonna be stopping King Young Young 2561. Gonna be 20 east of 83 as soon as we clear this light.
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0: George, Tom George, 8522. We are going to be Colorado. And the spotted dog. I'll give you an address here in a second.
1: Go for it.
0: We're in front of 37211.

911 dispatch, Oberlin Fire Department. Fire Department is requested 170 Groveland Street. 170 Groveland Street. OPD is requesting there's a smell of natural gas. Male come on the station advising he hit a gas line. 911 clear.

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1: 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Columbia gas has already been advised per OPD.

0: 5625. Need a new world one citation speed, 52 and a 35, mount 33.
1: Yeah. 5, 16 and 42. Go ahead. I'll clear for 23. 23, 43.

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0: King Frank William, 5723. We're on Bainbridge, in front of the senior center.
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1: 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Is her husband aware?
0: We're calling now.
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0: MP3, if you could go check Mill Hollow for a suicidal male named Dean Zimmerman. It's going to be in reference to CSX-5918.
1: I copy. You can show me around. MP4, dispatch, same traffic.
0: Dispatch to 3 and 4, just be advised. This male has multiple vehicles. I'm going to put them in the CAD if his vehicles are there.
1: Copy.
0: Go ahead.
1: John Lincoln Paul, 8554, parking lot of Hartman Patio, off the ring. It's going to be occupied times 3. ADT will be out with him in just a second.

0: I just checked the auditor's website. He's the owner, Ray.
1: Copy, go ahead.
0: It's a triplex. He's got other tenants in there. He's making repairs and replacing batteries in all the units. He's advised. Clear.

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0: Is this male known to own any firearms or weapons?
1: Affirmative. Unknown if he has any on him.
0: Copy.
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1: 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Would you like additional?
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1: Good.
0: Just regarding the call on Violet, can you go to 3807 Jaycox, 3807 Jaycox? Female states she keeps receiving packages with her neighbor's name and her address on them. She thinks it's some sort of scam. Advising she refused a package on Friday, addressed that way, and it was delivered when she was unable to receive it.
1: Okay.

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1: Go ahead.
0: We're clear. I'll update New World.

0: Avanti, dispatch. Do we know what hollow he is on, A or B side?
1: Negative. This was from the daughter, and that was the last pain that she saw of him.
0: Copy, thank you.
1: Copy. Also, just be advised that we'll put the dad's possibly driving the 2020 white Chevy Malibu.
0: Copy.

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0: Flight 16, 69 is clear, verbal warning for speed, 40 and 35.
1: 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Ram 1500, about a 45 minute ETA.
2: Copy, we're checking the boat now.
0: Dispatch, traffic stop. We'll be on Forest, eastbound near North Center with King David Mary 3246, KDM 3246.
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1: Good.
0: Just confirming, I'm sorry I didn't hear you too well. I'm meeting at county for the transport.
1: Affirmative. You'll just have to follow him to court and then you can clear.

0: 562-106.
1: Go ahead.
2: Just calling to advise, we're going to have an active threat drill in the high school at approximately 1:40 p.m., just in case anybody calls or is wondering what's going on.

0: 1942. I'm inquiring with 106, are there going to be any students outside?
1: Students and teachers and students have the opportunity to evacuate if they see it necessary. They should break to where they would normally move for a fire drill, though.
0: Okay. And what time did you say that was?
1: About 3 minutes, sir.

0: 5610 42.
1: Hi.
0: Clear for Liberty.
1: Speak to the resident. Isaiah's a 19. He's an officer safety alert from 2021 that he was in a manic state and wouldn't listen to anyone and wanted to be taken out by EPD and left the house with knives in his sleeves. Right. Last seen wearing something black over his face and a red shirt. Caller advised that he's on the block list and previously forced his way into her apartment. I couldn't find anything in our history, nor is he trespassed, nor do they have any protection orders.
2: Go ahead.
3: I'm going to go check the soccer field in Gore, south of Barry.
2: Copy. We're looking for his secondary vehicles just to make sure. Ping that we heard was last by a shelter. So far, so good on B-side.
3: Copy. 8-9, what's the secondary vehicle?
2: They're in the call notes. There's a Honda and a Chevy. I guess there's two Chevys in the call notes.
1: Okay.
0: Building seems to check okay. 197 is going to clear all. Remain on scene for key order.
1: Copy.

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0: You want me to go check the war orphanage?
1: Hey, Firm, I believe Moore said he's heading down that way. Might as well double roll.
0: Copy.

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0: Can you take a duress alarm at the Armstrong residence? 38474 Cardinal Court. Coming from the keypad. Prior to talk to the alarm company, 911 advisor also sending the fire department for some reason.
2: 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I'll be behind the FD. 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

0: someone with you, 137?
1: Negative, I'm just waiting for you guys to get closer. I'll step out with them.
2: 320 is with them.

0: say that he did anything while he was over there, or just wanted us to step out and speak with him?
1: Negative. She said that he knocked on her door and they have the history I advised earlier. And he's on the ban list.
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0: I need to check westbound Chester from 83 for reckless ops. Silver Toyota Rev 4. Council plate George King Town 3746. Color shade this was northbound 83. Went around the vehicle in front of it and then cut off the ambulance that was responding on a run. Last seen westbound Chester from 83.
1: I copy.

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0: Perfect.

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0: 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Yeah, an Emerald near 20.

0: 130 Longford. 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She's at work, but she's a white male wearing gray camo shorts, a gray shirt, red hair and glasses in her backyard on her camera a couple times. She's not currently there, but the last time he was at 146, she's just asking if units could check the residence to make sure it's secure and check the area for that male.
1: Copy.

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1: Hold on one.
0: We're clear from the county. You're out clear for the city.
1: Perfect.

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0: Crossing yard 900 advised, she's at her Bainbridge post, and that there are workers blocking the inbound lanes. There's two outbounds, but there's no way in there.

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0: Male on station turning himself in on original charge.
1: Copy. He's talking about the main entrance into the high school from Bainbridge, correct?
0: I believe so. I think she's over by West Point, Bainbridge.
1: That's clear. I'll be out speaking with the construction workers.

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0: Yeah, I'm Bainbridge with Nora John, Ocean Young, Nora 2.
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0: 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We're going to be looking for his phone, I suppose.
1: That's correct.

0: 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L2Cell device that Mel has his cell phone on them.
1: Copy. Thank you.

0: 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So there's vehicles blocking his driveway from people picking up the kids.
1: Copy.
2: Yeah, of course. Thanks for checking. MP3 and MP4.

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0: 116 Haynes Avenue, there's an unwanted James Bailey at the door. Arrived in a black Charger. They'd like him removed and trespassed from the property.
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0: 28 Dartford over at Eastern Heights. The caller's en route in a Black 4 Fusion break. So she got a call from her daughter that her father, Justin Walker, is not letting her come home and causing a disturbance. He's parked in a gray Ford Explorer at the entrance of the school.
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0: my two advice. I believe it's going to be a 33-year-old male out of Wellington. It says he has an officer safety. He hates police. Also has a CCW.
1: Copy. Copy. 377, can you send me a deal?
0: Copy.
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0: NG on an 18 Ford Grand color expires next year. She's $38 clear out of the ring.
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0: 94. Hey, good responder, Chase Bank, 36200 Detroit. Caller on 911 reporting a male in a white Chase, in a white Lexus SUV, cut him off. There was a verbal altercation. Driver of the Lexus is inside the bank. Caller is still outside.
1: Copy, case in Detroit.
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0: It's going to be Robert Tom, 644918. It's going to be RP, 644918.
2: 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She's got insurance coming.
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0: 7495, that vehicle's in the driveway of Chase, waiting to turn out of Detroit. Try to see which way it's going to go.
1: Five, we're here. Has a crime been committed other than someone yelling at somebody?
0: Negative. And caller does not wish to speak with an officer.
1: Okay.
2: Seven four, at Detroit and French Creek. So the guy doesn't want to speak with us either.
0: The complainant does not wish to speak with an officer.
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1: 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But we're not going to follow it. The complaint doesn't want anything done.
3: 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Kids up there.

0: Medina 983, you're reckless. Ten east, correction, ten west from 83. It's a black GMC Yukon swerving all over the road. RP King Mary Zebra 7598.
1: Come out of the range.
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0: In the area of 300 3rd Street near St. Andrews, there's a large group of juveniles. We got one report that one of them has a firearm.
1: Robin. 199.
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0: 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Daily's been updated. 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
0: 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Jeremiah Carroll, he's got nothing in leash, just juvenile jacket, some alarms.

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0: Teacher check, Metal Lane from Stony Ridge. Two juvenile white males, white t-shirts, or shorts on teen bikes that were causing traffic to back up on Stony, riding in the middle of the road. Last name turning onto what the caller believes was Metal Lane from Stony.
1: I copy.

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0: Walmart Chestnut.com. It's going to be on the home and pharmacy side. Complaint will be on a black Toyota Corolla. Said an older female in an Equinox pushed his wife to the ground and was yelling at her.
1: We got it.

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1: People at that address check okay, and nobody flagged us around. Flagged us down in the neighborhood, so we'll be clear.
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1: Good.
0: Westbound on 20 approaching Barton Road. King King Boy 3982. KKB 3982. Caller states swerving all over the road. Gone over the center line several times.
1: Copy, I'm Barton now. Coming up to 20.
0: Copy.

0: 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The caller's behind in a green Santa Cruz. They're actually just now approaching the parking lot.
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1: Copy, I see it. I'll be behind it in a second.

0: 562 Audrey. It's turned on Oakhurst. It's slow rolling now.
1: Copy.
0: I gotta stop.

0: I'll take a chance, please.
1: 82, are you headed that way?
2: Yeah, I'll be out in just a second.
1: Copy.
2: 562, we have the caller's info.
1: Confirm.
2: Okay, if you're still on the phone with them, you can tell them they can leave.
1: I'm not on the phone with him anymore, but I did advise him of that.
2: That's clear.
3: Five, 291.
1: Okay.
3: Squad's going to give my courtesy ride up to Stern Trover, please.
1: Okay.

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1: John Sam Frank 3373 break. 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He said he's gonna get it taken care of. Life Care and Fire checked her out. She checked okay. 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

0: 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Robert King, 940-418. I believe that's a registered vehicle owner.
1: He's valid, clear.
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1: Contract to gray 2017 GMC, cars 810 and 27. Owner showing as a Stephen Headed, 39 year old male, our city. He's valid. Clear.
0: Clear. You could just log. I found a dog walking on 83 near the railroad overpass. He was the dog owner. I walked it back there. I'll be clear.
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2: 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Vodka bottle is found on the driver's seat. It's actually on the floor, on the driver's side.
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0: Copy, 156 on route with two. You into the jail with the hard key.
2: Copy. Can I bring him back to the Sally Port?
0: Yes, they can get you into the Sally Port by putting the code in inside, but the keypad does not work outside.
2: That's clear. Thank you.
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0: 1 Charles 3, Charles Boy, Charles George 6, Edward Nora, 191513.
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It does show a 24200.

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1: Here's going to be Robert Boy, 002781.
0: Right. Go ahead.
1: He just bought it in Michigan. He has a title here. He's taking it back to 35254 Drake Street. And they just left the BMV, but were unable to get tags today. He's been advised. I'll be quick.
0: Copy.
1: Copy.
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0: Command 158. We're probably just going to need some traffic control and information. I've got two firefighters, I think.
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1: Yes, I'm at the south door.
2: Okay, so I can open it from the inside.
1: That's clear, thank you.
3: Copy, 158. Go ahead.
4: 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Texas plate, Lincoln, John, 4538, if you could advise on that, please.
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1: 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For both of them, I believe I saw two.

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3: Yes, thank you.

0: 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I'll be up on follow-up for 2616264. Cooper's Hawk.
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2: Cam Drive, the caller. 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
0: 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There was a code 2 between a Nissan and another unknown vehicle.
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1: 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It's going to be a Honda Civic in a work truck with a Texas plate. They will split into the sheet slot.
0: Okay. John David Paul 7296, search for a second. Lincoln Ida Young 76.
2: 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Expires 11/19 of this year. She's 33, valid clear. She has a protection order against Nathaniel Heidelberg.
0: Second one back. Try King Paul Robert 3684.
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0: Yani işte.
1: SRG has custody of the vehicle. Operator was given citations. I'll be updating here shortly.
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1: Hi.
0: Just for info, I got somebody here that works at Taco Bell that has some kind of issue.
1: Can you revise what kind of issues?
0: I'm not sure.
1: Alright, 82, can you head that way?
0: I'm out. I have two signal sevens. Henry Ida Frank, 1927, King Zebra Boy, 3198.
1: Copy, they're both sound clips.

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0: Stand by, we just aren't coming back with anything.
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1: Copy.
0: Comes back to us. Shatavia Coleman, female showing out of Bryan, Georgia. She appears out, Chris.
1: Okay. Jane clear?
2: Sure. Finish in 174.
1: I can obviously go to the male reference and harass the complaint. Copy. Moaning case. Copy, thank you.
3: 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I sent him away until I could finish up with this crash.
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0: Copy.
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1: 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My last disposition with a citation for proper passing.

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1: Michael Flanagan, 39-year-old male, Lorraine. His ID is valid. He's clear.
0: That's clear. He just needs some assistance getting to Elyria. I'm going to take him to the border.
1: I got it.

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0: 128 Pinewood for a hit skip. Occurred sometime today.
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2: I don't need it back, just add it, please. King 212502.
1: Hey, two traffic stop.
0: Four 90.
1: 90 east, east of Nagel with Michigan plate. 7, Paul, Tom, Mike, 9-4.
0: Then he's not, he's a negative.

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I also had John Lincoln Queen 4264, and both owners of both vehicles were advised improper passing. Verbal warning, quick.

0: Is that for 63? It was John Lincoln Queen 4264.
1: DMV 83 southbound north of Detroit in the turning lane.

0: on your horse. He thinks right around his ass.
1: That's right. Two Michigan deals.
2: 92, stand by. I need a unit to respond to Meyer, Eastern Nagel. My public service with LP. Four subjects pushed out $100 worth of merch. They're still in the parking lot loading the vehicle. Greeny Sunrow, Sent Meyer. Yeah.
1: 92, I'll be clear with the warning then. Shelly 4, coming from Detroit and Veterans Park.
3: Five, 6291. 47, citation, please.

0: 7492, this will be for adults. Vehicle is near the A, as in Adam Foltz. Green Nissan Road, King David Zebra, 2790. Four subjects, one white male, one black female, two white females, one instant care.
1: I copy. Getting on an Eagle Road right now.

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1: 3 are still by the vehicle. One white female with pink hair, red shirt, blue jeans, just returned inside the store.
0: I copy, I'll be arriving. Tony.
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2: 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King George Zebra 2790.
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0: 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I'm clear.
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2: Okay.

0: 292. Yes. Come down to the animals. Can you come to Vic Janowitz?
1: I'm turning on from Middle Mouth.

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1: We're going to have 3 juveniles and an adult detained. Good stuff right there. I'm going to be clear.

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0: 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Because all three of us here would have a transport back to the department.
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0: 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First responders are requested 119 Woodland Street, 119 Woodland Street, Overland at the Science Center. 19-year-old male with a seizure. 911 clear.
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0: Can you advise how the security of this call? I'm not sure that they've been properly informed of our response.
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3: 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The adult female for that.
4: Okay. 94 and Sugar Ridge are arriving.
3: Eastern Heights on Garford. I have a group of juveniles shooting Orbeez guns at people.
0: Copy.
1: Copy. 377. I'm in the area of Georgetown and Wilder. Check it out that mayor real quick. See if he's still in the area.
3: Copy.
1: Okay.

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0: 5 Revere Lane. Complaint that her mother, Tanisha Stevens, is causing a disturbance.
1: Three or four.

0: 166377. Can I get an incident number?
1: 23640-23640.
0: Thank you.

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1: Go for both.
0: 320 13th Street, came in as a 911 open line. Per 911, a male advised his girlfriend was in his truck and refused him to get out. Also assaulted him, he declined life care breaks. 911 advised that they're in front of 320 13th Street or behind 318 14th Street. They're going to subpoena to see who owns the phone.

0: back to a William Hunt. I do have an RP. I'll send it to you. He also has a 15 with cautions, felony through Westlake for drugs.
1: Copy.
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2: Go ahead.
0: It's going to be at UH in room 1102. They have got Alan Warren in that room. He's being aggressive and trying to find his staff. Security at the scene. Unknown weapons.
2: Okay. Also.
0: Copy, just be advised, he's got a 15 outside through Delaware County Sheriff for failure to appear for traffic offense, cautions for armed and dangerous and violent tendencies.
1: Copy. Oh, 4377.
0: Gone.
1: Verbal argument, advise the eviction process, we're clear.
0: Copy.

0: 3277.
1: Go ahead.
0: They have someone because they need us at the front to direct us to the floor.
1: Copy.
2: Five 6263.
1: Go ahead.
2: I'm clear with a citation to the owner for speed.
1: Copy.
2: Now I'm back in service.

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1: Go.
0: Are you still 25? I have Erie County SO on the phone asking for you.
1: Yes, he's in back.

0: 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Looks like John was off 410. We'll be checking.
1: Copy.
2: One 4377. Are any of these warrants inside?
1: None. Three, you were walked on.
3: Confirm, Westlake.
1: Copy.

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0: Brooke Deek, 37-year-old female, Norwalk, suspended. She's clear.
1: Copy. You put the RO there if you didn't go in. 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Female on a daily.

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0: Yeah, Lakeview with two juveniles on motorbikes.

0: 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What's my name and date of birth?
1: Go ahead.
0: First name Jaden, common spelling. Last name Rebus, Robert, Ida, Victor, Adam, Sam, 0416, 2010.

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MP3 dispatch, another by name, date of birth. 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
0: We'll be out with 5 juveniles at the West End bathrooms, checking on somebody who locked themselves in the bathroom.
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77 Denny in the area of 595 Broad at McDonald's. I just had a call in for a male in a white Jeep Cherokee RP King William Adam 4694. Caller said that he's threatened him with a firearm during a road rage incident. Caller does not want to speak to units.

0: on West Ave as they were coming up to McDonald's.
1: All right, I was reviewing fuses, and there's no such vehicles in that area.
0: Copy. I'm just going to clear it out. Good.
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0: 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I'll be clear from the college.
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